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And I am manifesting an Australia tour sometime in the future. 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

0: 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Rachel Flatton is Stand By You, play Eagle FM. It's all thanks to Goblin Fitness. All right, VMA is happening this Sunday, American time. So Monday for us, and Sabrina Carpenter, she's been nominated for Best Song with this one. It's Tears. We'll find out when she wins very, very soon. This one's playing in 5 on Eagle FM.
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0: next week is the last chance for you to get your hands on a $50 gift card to the Goulburn Soldiers Club with Post Star on Eagle FM Breakfast with Brad and Alfie. Keep an eye out on our socials. They're going to post a cropped image of a movie poster. If you think you know what the movie is, give the boys a call on Monday morning on 48222935. And that gift card is all yours thanks to the Goulburn Soldiers, your home for live sport from footy to cricket, racing to rugby. Catch it all in the biggest sports lounge. And we'll see you at the Soldiers. Keep it here on Eagle FM right now. Baby Steps. Baby Steps by Olivia Dean. That's in five.
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0: checking out that news and weather very soon. It's all after 11 o'clock. The rain does not seem like it's going to be clearing up anytime soon. Next couple of days, over the weekend, will be raining as well, unfortunately. Hopefully this next song is going to cheer you off about that. David Guetta and Rihanna, Who's That Chick? Just after 11 o'clock. 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
13: From the Capital Radio Newsroom, good morning. I'm Tia Priest-Willamott. The Prime Minister has addressed the United Nations General Assembly in New York. Anthony Albanese used his speech to make a direct pitch for Australia to secure a seat on the UN Security Council for a two-year term. He argues middle powers can play a crucial role in restoring a rules-based global order. Mr. Albanese says Australia wants to help drive solutions to global challenges.
14: As a member of the UN Security Council, Australia will safeguard the rules that protect us all by upholding international law, including the UN Charter, and the sovereignty of all states.
13: New data has found the rate of deaths from methamphetamine use is increasing across the country. 753 people died from overdoses of the drug in 2024, while wastewater monitoring detected record levels of consumption. Drug overdose mortality rates have increased in older demographics. Police are urging drivers to slow down during heavy traffic for the school holidays. There will be extra patrols on major routes and regional roads over the coming weeks. Assistant Commissioner David Driver says speeding is the main cause of fatal crashes.
15: 40% of fatalities are a direct result of people exceeding the speed limit. And it doesn't have to be excessive speed. Every kilometre above the speed limit matters. So we really do implore everyone to slow down.
13: African elephants have been recorded using a number of plants for medicinal purposes. The animals have been spotted chewing roots and leaves to mix with milk for calves. The study raises questions about whether the destruction of forests is depriving animals of the medicines they need to thrive. And a program is being introduced into the state's public schools to boost music education. Students will receive 30 minutes a week of music lessons over the school year. Time for Music will also provide teachers with support to boost their own musical skills. Australia's on the back foot after losing the first game of its one-day international series with South Africa by 67 runs. The Proteas finished on 297 before bowling out the visitors for 230 in less than 42 overs. Ahead of Game 2 on Sunday, Aussie captain Mitch Marsh says they need to be breaking partnerships faster.
16: Unfortunately, we weren't able to execute for longer periods of time, but that's the way it goes. I think it's some good learnings. It's a great opportunity for us if we come up against that in Game 2. To learn from this and get better and try and make it one all.
13: That audio thanks to Fox Sports. The Panthers are under fire for using tarps to cover the fences of their training grounds. It's believed the club was trying to hide the fitness of injured star Nathan Cleary ahead of Sunday's preliminary final against the Knights. And in Major League Baseball, wins this morning for the Cubs, White Sox, Pirates, Rangers and Diamondbacks. And that's the latest news update from the Capital Radio Newsroom. I'm Tia Priest-Willamott.
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0: Looking partly cloudy today, slight chance of a thunderstorm later this afternoon. Sunny tomorrow, chance of showers again in the afternoon and evening, and similar conditions across Sunday and Monday. Temperatures today, Goulburn reaching 26 degrees, Braidwood also topping in at 26, and Canberra reaching a maximum also of 26 degrees. ActuAGL lights up lives and powers moments right across the region. ActuAGL, the energy for around here.
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0: Trudging through Friday morning, getting ever close to the weekend. David Guetta, Rihanna. Who's that chick?

0: It's almost the weekend. Here's a song to turn up loud.
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1: 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Growing up, you know, it feeling like I look different from the other kids in school. I always wanted a song that talked about that. So I just made it to express myself.
0: We'll find out if he wins on a Monday. Play Eagle FM. Here's Conrad Sewell now with Healing Hands. I know.

0: the Weeknd with Save Your Tears. 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Harry Styles, he's only about a month and a half out now from being down under for his Together Together tour up the Hume Highway in Sydney in November. That is if he's not exhausted after doing 36 nights in a row at Madison Square Garden. Play Eagle FM. Hey, we're going to get him on very soon with Dance No More.
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0: 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And Miles Smith, he has been nominated for Best New Artist. We're going to get him on next with Niall Horan. 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

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Turn it up, cause it's getting heavy. 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These are the girls I love the most. 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

0: Taylor Swift. She just dropped a brand new single this morning. It's called Patient Zero. Now, I haven't had a chance to listen to it yet, but apparently there's already three versions out, an acoustic, a piano, and a regular one. Sounds very Taylor Swift to me. We're going to get her on just after the 12 o'clock news and weather with a throwback. 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
6: From the Capital Radio Newsroom, good morning. I'm Tia Priest-Willamott. The Prime Minister has addressed the United Nations General Assembly in New York. Anthony Albanese used his speech to make a direct pitch for Australia to secure a seat on the UN Security Council for a two-year term. He argues middle powers can play a crucial role in restoring a rules-based global order. Mr. Albanese says Australia wants to help drive solutions to global challenges.
7: As a member of the UN Security Council, Australia will safeguard the rules that protect us all by upholding international law, including the UN Charter and the sovereignty of all states.
6: New data has found the rate of deaths from methamphetamine use is increasing across the country. 753 people died from overdoses of the drug in 2024, while wastewater monitoring detected record levels of consumption. Drug overdose mortality rates have increased in older demographics. Police are urging drivers to slow down during heavy traffic for the school holidays. There will be extra patrols on major routes and regional roads over the coming weeks. Assistant Commissioner David Driver says speeding is the main cause of fatal crashes.
8: 40% of fatalities are a direct result of people exceeding the speed limit. And it doesn't have to be excessive speed. Every kilometre above the speed limit matters. So we really do implore everyone to slow down.
6: African elephants have been recorded using a number of plants for medicinal purposes. The animals have been spotted chewing roots and leaves to mix with milk for calves. The study raises questions about whether the destruction of forests is depriving animals of the medicines they need to thrive. And a program is being introduced into the state's public schools to boost music education. Students will receive 30 minutes a week of music lessons over the school year. Time for Music will also provide teachers with support to boost their own musical skills. Australia's on the back foot after losing the first game of its one-day international series with South Africa by 67 runs. The Proteas finished on 297 before bowling out the visitors for 230 in less than 42 overs. Ahead of Game 2 on Sunday, Aussie captain Mitch Marsh says they need to be breaking partnerships faster.
9: Unfortunately, we weren't able to execute for longer periods of time, but that's the way it goes. I think it's some good learnings. It's a great opportunity for us if we come up against that in Game 2. To learn from this and get better and try and make it 1-1.
6: That audio thanks to Fox Sports. The Panthers are under fire for using tarps to cover the fences of their training grounds. It's believed the club was trying to hide the fitness of injured star Nathan Cleary ahead of Sunday's preliminary final against the Knights. And in Major League Baseball, wins this morning for the Cubs, White Sox, Pirates, Rangers and Diamondbacks. And that's the latest news update from the Capital Radio Newsroom. I'm Tia Priest-Willamott.
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11: Look,
10: looking partly cloudy today. Slight chance of a thunderstorm later this afternoon. Sunny tomorrow. Chance of showers again in the afternoon and evening. And similar conditions across Sunday and Monday. Temperatures today, Goulburn reaching 26 degrees. Braidwood also topping in at 26. And Canberra reaching a maximum also of 26 degrees.
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1: Growing up, I always wanted to be a musician, and everyone just told me it wasn't possible. I wasn't that amazing of a singer. And one day, I posted a singing video on the toilet, and it blew up, and the rest is history.
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0: 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Hey, don't forget, this Sunday, it's the Talong Apple Day, and Brad from Eagle FM Breakfast, he's going to be out broadcasting live all the way from 10 until 1. So head down, have some fun, say hi to Brad. 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

0: Hey, your chance to win a $50 gift card to the Goulburn Soldiers Club is going to be back on Monday morning, Eagle FM Breakfast with Brad and Alfie. Just keep an eye out on our socials. A cropped image of a movie poster will be posted. If you know what the movie is, give the boys a call on Monday morning on 4822 935. That's all thanks to Goulburn Soldiers, your home for live sport, from footy to cricket, racing to rugby. 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Marshmallow and Church is here with me. There's a pain in my heart. In the next couple of minutes.
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15: From the Capital Radio Newsroom, I'm Alex Stockerty. The Prime Minister has made a direct pitch for a seat on the UN Security Council in New York. Anthony Albanese argues middle powers can play a crucial role in restoring a rules-based global order. He says Australia wants to help drive solutions to global challenges. The Chinese leader has stressed the importance of artificial intelligence remaining under human control during his visit to the United States. President Xi Jinping has been welcomed to the White House for a historic visit, where the leaders sat down to discuss a range of issues. US correspondent Harley Carnes says there's unlikely there will be any major breakthroughs.
16: What we expect out of this meeting, not a whole lot. It's really a matter of keeping dialogue open, because you got to do that. whether they're your friends or your enemies, having a sense of cooperation when and where it's possible, and clarity about the issues that really matter.
15: Research has found harm from the use of methamphetamine is on the rise in Australia. Wastewater monitoring shows record levels of consumption across all states and territories, with elevated use in regional areas. 753 people died after using the drug in 2024. The National Drug and Alcohol Centre's Associate Professor Amy Peacock says a coordinated response for prevention and harm reduction is needed.
0: That means improving access to effective care, particularly in regional remote areas, strengthening responses to poly substance use and adulterated substances, and continuing to monitor this changing market.
15: ANZ is undertaking a major restructure of its technology teams, with plans to send some roles offshore. The bank has told its New Zealand-based staff it is slashing some of its 1,500 permanent IT roles. Thousands of Fremantle and Brisbane fans have lined the grand final parade route. Young families are at the start, where the Wiggles will begin proceedings in a big red ute. Two captains have been presented on stage at the end of the parade at Yarra Park. These fans eager to see their favourite players.
3: Just before seven, and we thought this started the parade, so we thought we would just stand here and lean on the post and wait.
17: Well,
18: we came from Perth, flew over last night, got here this morning early.
15: And the rugby league boss has claimed there is a plan to have pre-match entertainment before the NRL grand final, but insists the mystery of what it will be is part of the appeal. Checking sport, and Brisbane players are ready for Wharfie time if it's unleashed at tomorrow's grand final. The Dockers have been given approval for the bells to be played once tomorrow after a Dockers goal. And Australia has gone 1-0 down in its one-day international series against South Africa. The Aussies bowled out for 230 in the 42nd over, chasing a total of 297 in a 67-run loss. That's the latest news update from the Capital Radio newsroom.
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19: Partly cloudy conditions this afternoon. Similar conditions for tomorrow with a possible late shower. Sunday, cloudy conditions. Some showers expected. And Monday, partly cloudy. Goulburn reaching a top tomorrow of 27 with a nice low of 13. Braidwood dropping 11 overnight, a top of 28 tomorrow. And Canberra, top of 27 tomorrow with a nice low of 10 tonight. ACTU AGL lights up lives and powers moments right across the region. ACTU AGL, the energy for around here.
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19: Sudagam, the artist who can speak fluent in English and Albanian. Just going to play next. 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

And Stoy, keep it here on Eagle FM. Goldman's best music continues thanks to Goldman Mazda. In a few minutes' time, an artist who, as a young kid, used to fall asleep not to a little lullaby, but to Green Day's album American Idiot. She's up next right now. The Jonas Brothers were cool. I'm feeling

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0: Justin Bieber. He's been seen doing some good in the world, helping out people with some essentials and clothing at this particular park that's known for homelessness in LA. Don't you worry, don't and even sticking around for a nice little acoustic set for them as well. And I say, in the meantime, though, the Snowy's best music continues. This one's up next for your Friday. Definitely turn this one up. It's Smash here from Swedish House Mafia. Don't you worry, child.
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1: Gibby here. It's your Friday afternoon on Eagle FM. And, well, with Friday coming and the weekend coming, maybe you got some plans for tonight or tomorrow night. Or maybe your plans are just to stay in and go to bed nice and early, just like this next artist.
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0: 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Hey, how nice would it be to know that Monday's dinner plans could be sorted? All you have to do is listen in to Eagle FM Breakfast. We're going to play Chicken Tunes, a chance where we play a song, a popular song sung by chickens. All you have to do is listen in for the cue to call up, and a $50 Red Rooster voucher could be yours. Start thinking about what you can have. This one's up next, though, just after 2 o'clock news, sport and weather.
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Jessica Malboy here on Eagle FM. On the way, an artist whose second cousin, I believe, was actually the 12th Doctor in Doctor Who. It's going to play next. Right now, Pink.

0: feel good. 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

0: Your 93.5 Goldman's best music continues, and we're also giving you a little challenge next week. That's right. All you have to do is make sure you're following us up on socials at Eagle FM, Instagram, or Facebook. We're going to post a little snippet of a movie poster. Now, this one's for all the movie buffs out there. If you can guess it, listen into The Breakfast Show with Brad and Alfie, and when that cue to call comes in, call up, and a $50 Goldman Soldiers Club could be all yours. And this is up next. It's Train with Hey Soul Sister.
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0: It's Rihanna with Unfaithful. Keep it here on Eagle FM. On the way, we're going to take you back to 2013. Oh, big year, 2013. Beyonce randomly dropped an album, Orange is the New Black, launched while Breaking Bad was having its final episode. Selfie became a real word in the dictionary.
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0: 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It's Wrecking Ball.
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1: 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The latest from the newsroom, just up in minutes, as well as the weather. A perfect one for your Friday afternoon. I'm going to take you back to the early days of Lady Gaga. 2008's Just Dance.
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3: From the Capital Radio Newsroom, I'm Alex Stockerty. The federal government says laws may need to be changed to ensure AI companies can be held accountable for cyber attacks. A non-human agent from OpenAI has infiltrated Medicare, along with three other government websites. A task force is now investigating potential penalties and law enforcement options. Labor Senator Murray Watt says legislation may be updated to keep big tech in line.
4: Whether the circumstances here allow for charges to be laid by the AFP, and if that's not the case, then of course that suggests that we may need to further update our laws beyond what we're already intending.
3: Meantime, the Prime Minister has used his address to the United Nations to claim his government is leading the way on creating guardrails for AI. Anthony Albanese raised OpenAI's inadequate response after the hack. Authorities were not informed of the breach until last week, despite it occurring in June. Mr. Albanese rebuffed the US President, who is opposed to stronger regulation to govern artificial intelligence. Data shows an increase in the number of drug overdoses in Australia from methamphetamine. A National Drug and Alcohol Research Centre report has found the substance was responsible for 753 deaths in 2024. Associate Professor Amy Peacock says it's a growing concern.
5: Use and harms remain substantial and appear to have continued the upward trajectory seen before COVID-19. Several indicators are now at their highest observed levels, including wastewater consumption, methamphetamine-related hospitalisations and death.
3: Child safety and youth justice workers will take part in a work stoppage in an effort to force the Queensland government back to the negotiating table. Union members are demanding urgent action on workforce pressures and support for vulnerable children. Some will carry mattresses, highlighting children being housed in service centres when no safe placement is available. Community housing advocates say investments are needed now to deliver social homes beyond the next 4 years. Modelling by the Australian Community Housing has found social and affordable homes are projected to drop 3.5% of housing stock by 2050. Chief Executive Mark Degotardi says government has made great strides, but more progress is needed.
6: So we need to set a target of 6% of social housing by 2050. And if we're going to get to that target, we need to start investing now.
3: Checking sport, and Brisbane coach Chris Fagan says he hasn't made a decision about whether this will be his last year in the role. It comes on the back of speculation he could call time after this season as he looks to secure a three-peat with a win in tomorrow's AFL Grand Final. Meantime, Dockers coach Justin Longmuir says Brennan Cox was close to making his return from injury, but they made the decision to go with continuity and an unchanged lineup. That's the latest news update from the Capital Radio Newsroom.
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7: Partly cloudy conditions this afternoon. Similar conditions for tomorrow with a possible late shower. Sunday, cloudy conditions, some showers expected. And Monday, partly cloudy. Goulburn reaching a top tomorrow of 27 with a nice low of 13. Braidwood dropping 11 overnight with a top of 28 tomorrow. And Canberra, top of 27 tomorrow with a nice low of 10 tonight. ACTU AGL lights up lives and powers moments right across the region. ACTU AGL, the energy for around here.
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7: 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Your Friday afternoon continues. We've got some early days of Lady Gaga. Just dance.
8: Oh,

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So we've got an artist who you most likely grew up watching on Fresh Prince of Bel-Air. He's probably in one of your favourite movies. And he's also celebrating his birthday today. That's Will Smith in Fire for Your High School hit. Right now, Imagine Dragons, Demons. When the

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0: 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Hey, we've got Dave from Roland on the line. Dave, what are you getting up to today?
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0: Just work all day. Fair enough. So if you had to pick one song or any band to help you get through this full day of work, what are you going to go with?
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0: Ooh, good choice. Is there any reason you picked this one?
1: 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Just a great all-round song.
0: 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One of those songs that just works anywhere. Let's get it on for you next then. Somebody. Kings of Leon, You Somebody. 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

0: Katy Perry, I know we're heading into the weekend here on Eagle FM, but let's think ahead to Monday. Now, Monday dinners are always a pain, hey? Well, we could have that sorted with $50 to spend at Red Rooster. All you have to do, listen in to The Breakfast Show with Brad and Alfie from 6 a.m. Monday morning. We're playing a song sung by chickens. Call up if you win. Well, $50 is yours. This one's up next, though. It's Samba with 12 to 12.
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0: 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Girls, what y'all trying to do? Let's get the energy up for this Friday, though. 24 karat magic. 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
15: From the Capital Radio Newsroom, I'm Alex Stockerty. The opposition is demanding answers as to why the federal government waited to reveal an AI-related cyber breach. An OpenAI agent has successfully hacked four government websites, including Medicare. Ministers were notified about the incident last week, but the public was kept in the dark until yesterday. Liberal leader Angus Taylor says Labor needs to answer questions about transparency.
16: Why was that? What was going on? Why did he wait? Why didn't he tell Australians what had gone on here? And what has the government done to patch those vulnerabilities and to make sure they don't occur again?
15: The Prime Minister has used a key speech to declare the importance of middle powers such as Australia. Anthony Albanese has addressed the UN General Assembly in New York. He says the world is increasingly being shaped by rivalry between the US and China, arguing smaller countries like Australia can't be ignored. Experts are pushing for an overhaul of Australia's fuel tax system as prices soar. The NRMA claims the excise is becoming increasingly outdated as more electric vehicles hit the road. The cost of fuel in Australia is surging as the Middle East conflict weighs on global energy markets. Dozens of delegates have walked out as Israeli Prime Minister Benjamin Netanyahu addresses the UN General Assembly. During the speech, Mr. Netanyahu claimed accusing Israel of the genocide is, quote, the greatest lie of the century. He also praised the US for their partnership in launching the action against Iran, saying the nations saw off attacks on multiple fronts.
17: Instead of collapsing, we delivered crippling blows to all of them. With our great American friends, we crushed Iran's army, navy, air force, and nuclear facilities.
15: Earlier, the Palestinian president addressed the assembly by video, calling on the international community to act to protect the Palestinian people. Energy workers are warning they could ramp up industrial action against the market operator if they can't land a new pay deal. They're seeking annual pay rises, the option of a four-day working week, and protections from AI. The union's Thomas Whibley says workers will start with small action, including not attending some meetings.
18: If we do not get a positive reaction from AEMO in the next couple of bargaining meetings, then we do reserve the right to ramp that action up substantially. But we would never at any point do anything that would compromise the safety of the grid.
15: Checking sport, and the Roosters are confident they can overturn a poor run of form when they face the Dolphins in tonight's preliminary final. A blow for the Raiders, hooker Tom Starling is reportedly leaving the club immediately to join Super League giants St Helens. And Dockers coach Justin Longmuir says they're making no changes after Lachie Neale was freed to play in tomorrow's AFL Grand Final. That's the latest news update from the Capital Radio newsroom.
0: Eagle FM weather. Partly cloudy conditions this afternoon. Similar conditions for tomorrow with a possible late shower. Sunday, cloudy conditions. Some showers expected. And Monday, partly cloudy. Goulburn reaching a top tomorrow of 27 with a nice low of 13. Braidwood dropping 11 overnight with a top of 28 tomorrow. And Canberra, top of 27 tomorrow with a nice low of 10 tonight.
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0: So to come on Eagle FM, a song from 2024. It's a Dua Lipa one that's found itself back on the charts this past week. It's going to play next after this one from Bruno. Tonight.

0: That's Tokyo. Kippy here on Eagle FM 93.5. We've got a brand new one for you from Taylor Swift. Just dropped a couple of hours ago. This one's about an experience with a friend. A friend got a message from a girl who was dating her ex and kind of being like, hey, was your ex like this? Did he do this and this and this when he was with you? And, well, start a bit of a discussion.
1: Everyone in our group just immediately started saying like, oh, I've been through that too, and telling the stories of when this kind of reach out had happened for them. And I thought to myself, if this has happened to all of us, it's such an interesting kind of angle on humanity and on relationships. And I wonder if I could write something from the perspective of getting this phone call.
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0: 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Hey, well, no doubt, maybe Sunday at night, maybe Sunday afternoon, you might be scrolling on your phone. 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
1: Jason Derulo riding solo here on Eagle FM. 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

0: 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Pussycat Dolls here on Eagle FM 93.5. In a couple minutes' time, we're kicking off and we're getting ready for the weekend. We got Will and Woody for your drive home. Goldman's best music's going to continue as well with someone who's celebrating his birthday today, Mr. Teddy Swims. With this one, Mr. Know-It-All plays next.
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12: From the Capital Radio Newsroom, I'm Alex Stockerty. The federal government says laws may need to be changed to ensure AI companies can be held accountable for cyber attacks. A non-human agent from OpenAI has infiltrated Medicare, along with three other government websites. A task force is now investigating potential penalties and law enforcement options. Labor Senator Murray Watt says legislation may be updated to keep big tech in line.
13: Whether
4: the circumstances here allow for charges to be laid by the AFP. And if that's not the case, then of course that suggests that we may need to further update our laws beyond what we're already intending.
12: Meantime, the Prime Minister has used his address to the United Nations to claim his government is leading the way on creating guardrails for AI. Anthony Albanese raised OpenAI's inadequate response after the hack. Authorities were not informed of the breach until last week, despite it occurring in June. Mr. Albanese rebuffed the US president, who is opposed to stronger regulation to govern artificial intelligence. Data shows an increase in the number of drug overdoses in Australia from methamphetamine. A National Drug and Alcohol Research Centre report has found the substance was responsible for 753 deaths in 2024. Associate Professor Amy Peacock says it's a growing concern.
13: Use and harms remain substantial and appear to have continued the upward trajectory seen before COVID-19. Several indicators are now at their highest observed levels, including wastewater consumption, methamphetamine-related hospitalisations and death.
12: Child safety and youth justice workers will take part in a work stoppage in an effort to force the Queensland government back to the negotiating table. Union members are demanding urgent action on workforce pressures and support for vulnerable children. Some will carry mattresses, highlighting children being housed in service centres when no safe placement is available. Community housing advocates say investments are needed now to deliver social homes beyond the next 4 years. Modelling by the Australian Community Housing has found social and affordable homes are projected to drop 3.5% of housing stock by 2050. Chief Executive Mark Degotardi says government has made great strides, but more progress is needed.
14: So we need to set a target of 6% of social housing by 2050. And if we're going to get to that target, we need to start investing now.
12: Checking sport, and Brisbane coach Chris Fagan says he hasn't made a decision about whether this will be his last year in the role. It comes on the back of speculation he could call time after this season as he looks to secure a three-peat with a win in tomorrow's AFL Grand Final. Meantime, Dockers coach Justin Longmuir says Brennan Cox was close to making his return from injury, but they made the decision to go with continuity and an unchanged lineup. That's the latest news update from the Capital Radio Newsroom.
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0: Partly cloudy conditions this afternoon. Similar conditions for tomorrow with a possible late shower. Sunday, cloudy conditions. Some showers expected. And Monday, partly cloudy. Goulburn reaching a top tomorrow of 27 with a nice low of 13. Braidwood dropping 11 overnight with a top of 28 tomorrow. And Canberra, top of 27 tomorrow with a nice low of 10 tonight. ACTU AGL lights up lives and powers moments right across the region. ACTU AGL, the energy for around here.

0: Will and Woody here, guys. We're on a break right now. A well-earned break after we lost our jobs. But we're on a break.
1: We're about to have a huge break.
0: We're about to have a very big break.
1: This is a little break.
0: We're about
1: to have a huge break.
0: We'll be back from the little break. 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But before we come back from the little break, we thought it was a great idea, a great opportunity, Woods, to reminisce on some great stuff.
1: Bloody Earth, let's get into a song. Up next, great stuff from Will and Woody.
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17: From the Capital Radio Newsroom, I'm Alex Stockerty. The federal government says laws may need to be changed to ensure AI companies can be held accountable for cyber attacks. A non-human agent from OpenAI has infiltrated Medicare, along with three other government websites. A task force is now investigating potential penalties and law enforcement options. Labor Senator Murray Watt says legislation may be updated to keep big tech in line.
18: Whether the circumstances here allow for charges to be laid by the AFP, and if that's not the case, then of course that suggests that we may need to further update our laws beyond what we're already intending.
17: Meantime, the Prime Minister has used his address to the United Nations to claim his government is leading the way on creating guardrails for AI. Anthony Albanese raised OpenAI's inadequate response after the hack. Authorities were not informed of the breach until last week, despite it occurring in June. Mr. Albanese rebuffed the US president, who is opposed to stronger regulation to govern artificial intelligence. Data shows an increase in the number of drug overdoses in Australia from methamphetamine. A National Drug and Alcohol Research Centre report has found the substance was responsible for 753 deaths in 2024. Associate Professor Amy Peacock says it's a growing concern.
1: Use and harms remain substantial and appear to have continued the upward trajectory seen before COVID-19. Several indicators are now at their highest observed levels, including wastewater consumption, methamphetamine-related hospitalisation and death.
17: Child safety and youth justice workers will take part in a work stoppage in an effort to force the Queensland government back to the negotiating table. Union members are demanding urgent action on workforce pressures and support for vulnerable children. Some will carry mattresses, highlighting children being housed in service centres when no safe placement is available. Community housing advocates say investments are needed now to deliver social homes beyond the next 4 years. Modelling by the Australian Community Housing has found social and affordable homes are projected to drop 3.5% of housing stock by 2050. Chief Executive Mark Degotardi says government has made great strides, but more progress is needed.
3: So we need to set a target of 6% of social housing by 2050. And if we're going to get to that target, we need to start investing now.
17: Checking sport, and Brisbane coach Chris Fagan says he hasn't made a decision about whether this will be his last year in the role. It comes on the back of speculation he could call time after this season as he looks to secure a three-peat with a win in tomorrow's AFL Grand Final. Meantime, Dockers coach Justin Longmuir says Brennan Cox was close to making his return from injury, but they made the decision to go with continuity and an unchanged lineup. That's the latest news update from the Capital Radio Newsroom.
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11: Partly cloudy conditions this afternoon. Similar conditions for tomorrow with a possible late shower. Sunday, cloudy conditions. Some showers expected. And Monday, partly cloudy. Goulburn reaching a top tomorrow of 27 with a nice low of 13. Braidwood dropping 11 overnight with a top of 28 tomorrow. And Canberra, top of 27 tomorrow with a nice low of 10 tonight.
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8: Late showers expected tomorrow with it increasing into Sunday and easing as we get into next week. Goulburn's down to 14 tonight with 27 tomorrow. Braidwood 28 tomorrow with 11 overnight. And Canberra, showers and 27 with 10 tonight.

0: 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It's Galvin's best music. This collab started with literally a text from Madonna.
1: I DM'd her. But sometimes you get, you know, you DM people and you're just like, they're never going to believe that it's me or I'm never going to hear from them. Yeah, I said, I'm making a new record and I would love to collaborate with you.
0: It's all it took. She's been doing her rounds lately. Here she is with Sabrina Carpenter. Spring Your Love. I want to

0: 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Back Monday. Yeah, the boys are back. 6 a.m. Monday morning. This one on the way. Hard to think that's almost 10 years old. 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

0: 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Yeah, we'll get a check of that full forecast next. You might want to hold off on some washing. Going to play Miley's newest one. It's called Bass Persuades. It's right after 8 o'clock. 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
0: Eagle FM weather. Late showers expected tomorrow with it increasing into Sunday and easing as we get into next week. Goulburn's down to 14 tonight with 27 tomorrow. Braidwood 28 tomorrow with 11 overnight. And Canberra showers and 27 with 10 tonight.
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0: 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She's on the way next with Sweet Dreams. 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

0: 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It's from Cyril. It's called Breathless. It's a remix of The Cause. I'm going to play it after nine. 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
0: Late showers expected tomorrow with it increasing into Sunday and easing as we get into next week. Goulburn's down to 14 tonight with 27 tomorrow. Braidwood 28 tomorrow with 11 overnight. And Canberra showers and 27 with 10 tonight.

0: It's Eagle FM. Taylor Swift causing a little bit of chaos this week. She's actually getting a VMA for Best Artistic Director. And you know, I can see why.
1: It's kind of an idea I got while I was on a plane about what my summer had been like with my friends, with that kind of attitude of like, we are in our 20s and we don't know anything and it's awesome.
0: 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It's 22. 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Yeah.

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0: 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No, I sing just a normal. Miss Sienna Spyro's got to be that next one to sing the Bond film. It's called Great Expectation. If happiness is just an illusion. It's one of her newest songs. Going to play it after 10, right after we have a look at that weekend weather. Plagueil FM.
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0: Late showers expected tomorrow with it increasing into Sunday and easing as we get into next week. Goulburn's down to 14 tonight with 27 tomorrow. Braidwood 28 tomorrow with 11 overnight. And Canberra, showers and 27 with 10 tonight.
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0: Late showers expected tomorrow with it increasing into Sunday and easing as we get into next week. Goulburn's down to 14 tonight with 27 tomorrow. Braidwood 28 tomorrow with 11 overnight. And Canberra, showers and 27 with 10 tonight.
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0: 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You might remember this girl winning Idol just a few months ago.
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0: 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It's called Better This Way. It's Kesha Neve by Eagle FM. 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
2: 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Go on.
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0: 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Brand new one on the way from Alex Warren. It's called Emerald Eyes. Yeah, plays after midnight. Brad and Alfie are back Monday morning from 6 a.m. All the best music continues right through tonight. 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
12: From the Capital Radio Newsroom, I'm James Wybrow. Australia's unemployment rate has increased to a five-year high, but an interest rate high could still be on the cards. Federal politics editor Michael Packey.
13: Latest data shows the unemployment rate increased to 4.6% in August, mainly driven by a jump in the participation rate. This means more people are actively looking for work, confident they'll be able to land some sort of role. Almost 40,000 jobs were created over the past month, but they were all part-time. Employment Minister Amanda Rishworth says it's still not a bad result.
14: We can see that Australia's job market is incredibly resilient.
13: Scott Phillips from the investment firm Motley Fool believes employment is slowing. However, that may not deter the RBA from raising interest rates when the board meets next week.
15: Probably not enough to change the RBA's mind with whatever they're planning to on Tuesday.
13: Unemployment rose across all states.
12: In other news, federal interest repayments are set to overtake Medicare spending by 2028-29, with annual debt costs reaching $41.9 billion. This jump comes from $165 billion in cheap COVID-era loans expiring and being replaced by new loans at much higher interest rates. As a result, Treasurer Jim Chalmers faces an extra $6 billion in borrowing costs, pushing the budget deeper into long-term deficit. Overseas, Chinese President Xi Jinping has emphasised that both China and the United States share a joint duty to manage AI safely. During his visit to the White House, President Xi, through a translator, stressed that as global leaders in technology, both powers must ensure the systems remain safely under human direction.
16: Both China and the United States are leading nations in artificial intelligence. We have both the capability and responsibility to develop and manage AI for good and ensure that the development of AI is always under human control.
12: And the stage is set for today's AFL Grand Final. The Fremantle Dockers will take on the Brisbane Lions in a battle for history or a dynasty. Fremantle fighting for their first ever premiership, while the Lions are chasing their third in a row. In the NRL overnight, the Sydney Roosters booked their spot in the grand final with a thumping of the Dolphins 36-20. Leading 16-6 at halftime, the Dolphins were able to get within a try of the Chooks before the tricolours pulled away to make their first grand final since 2019. Mark Nwanganeetwase led the line for the Roosters with two tries, 346 run metres and a try assist. And in the English Premier League, Manchester City have been found guilty of 114 charges it faced for breaching the league's financial rules. The news has been widely reported in British media, but the club and the EPL have yet to comment. The independent panel, which has been considering the matter, will decide on a punishment, which could range from fines, point deductions, or expulsion from the competition. And that's the latest from the Capital Radio newsroom.
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17: Late showers expected this afternoon, with it increasing tomorrow and easing into Monday. Goulburn's reaching 27 today. Braidwood's hitting 28. And Canberra, showers as well, with 27.
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0: 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It's Eagle FM, Goulburn's best music. The angels up in the clouds. Alex Warren on the way next. It's Ordinary. Having a wonderful morning right across Goulburn. We'll get a check of your roads if you're heading out this morning. By Eagle FM.
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3: Hey, g'day, it's Brad. 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
12: From the Capital Radio Newsroom, I'm James Wybrow. Australia's unemployment rate has increased to a five-year high, but an interest rate high could still be on the cards. Federal politics editor Michael Packey.
13: Latest data shows the unemployment rate increased to 4.6% in August, mainly driven by a jump in the participation rate. This means more people are actively looking for work, confident they'll be able to land some sort of role. Almost 40,000 jobs were created over the past month, but they were all part-time. Employment Minister Amanda Rishworth says it's still not a bad result.
14: We can see that Australia's job market is incredibly resilient.
13: Scott Phillips from the investment firm Motley Fool believes employment is slowing. However, that may not deter the RBA from raising interest rates when the board meets next week.
15: Probably not enough to change the RBA's mind with whatever they're planning to on Tuesday.
13: Unemployment rose across all states.
12: In other news, federal interest repayments are set to overtake Medicare spending by 2028-29, with annual debt costs reaching $41.9 billion. This jump comes from $165 billion in cheap COVID-era loans expiring and being replaced by new loans at much higher interest rates. As a result, Treasurer Jim Chalmers faces an extra $6 billion in borrowing costs, pushing the budget deeper into long-term deficit. Overseas, Chinese President Xi Jinping has emphasized that both China and the United States share a joint duty to manage AI safely. During his visit to the White House, President Xi, through a translator, stressed that as global leaders in technology, both powers must ensure the systems remain safely under human direction.
16: Both China and the United States are leading nations in artificial intelligence. We have both the capability and responsibility to develop and manage AI for good and ensure that the development of AI is always under human control.
12: And the stage is set for today's AFL Grand Final. The Fremantle Dockers will take on the Brisbane Lions in a battle for history or a dynasty. Fremantle fighting for their first ever premiership, while the Lions are chasing their third in a row. In the NRL overnight, the Sydney Roosters booked their spot in the grand final with a thumping of the Dolphins 36-20. Leading 16-6 at halftime, the Dolphins were able to get within a try of the Chooks before the tricolours pulled away to make their first grand final since 2019. Mark Nwanganeetwase led the line for the Roosters with two tries, 346 run metres and a try assist. And in the English Premier League, Manchester City have been found guilty of 114 charges it faced for breaching the league's financial rules. The news has been widely reported in British media, but the club and the EPL have yet to comment. The independent panel, which has been considering the matter, will decide on a punishment which could range from fines, point deductions, or expulsion from the competition. And that's the latest from the Capital Radio newsroom.
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0: Late showers expected this afternoon, with it increasing tomorrow and easing into Monday. Goulburn's reaching 27 today, Braidwood's hitting 28, and Canberra, showers as well, with 27.
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0: Monday, Eagle FM Breakfast with Brad and Alfie. It's back Monday. This used to be a fun house. Happy Saturday. Plenty of Goulburn's best music this weekend. Yeah, Pink's Fun House. I'll play it next for you right after we get a check of those roads. 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
10: Hi, it's Tim Lorden counting you down to the 2026 AFL Grand Final. It has taken 215 games of football, but the big dance has finally arrived this year. Brisbane versus Fremantle in the ultimate decider, and it's ball up in the centre circle, 2:30pm Melbourne time. Whichever way this game goes, history is going to be made. Brisbane will either emulate those Lions teams of the early 2000s and go back to back to back, or Fremantle will claim the flag for the very first time in the club's 32-year history. And coaches Chris Fagan for the Lions and Justin Longmuir for Frio will be doing everything in their power to lead their team to success.
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10: Chris Fagan and Justin Longmuir there. Another AFL Grand Final update coming your way soon across the Capital Radio Network.
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0: All the latest from the newsroom next. Can we pretend that airplane from the night? It's Eagle FM. It's Goldberg's best music. B.O.B. and Hayley Williams. Right now. Their song Airplanes. I'll play it after 7. We'll have a look at your weather as well. 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
12: From the Capital Radio Newsroom, I'm James Wybrow. The stage is set for one of the biggest days in Australian football. Jordan Tunbridge reports from the MCG.
13: The Dockers are chasing their first ever premiership as the Lions attempt to complete a rare three-peat. Fremantle takes in an unchanged side with defender Brennan Cox missing out despite pushing to return from a calf injury. Brisbane is also unchanged. Dual Brownlow medalist Lachie Neal cleared to play after successfully overturning a one-match striking ban at the AFL Appeals Board. When these sides last met back in May, the Dockers prevailed by 25 points at the Gabba, but today they meet on neutral territory on the biggest stage of all. More than 100,000 fans expected to pack out the MCG, with cold and wet conditions forecast for the decider. Jordan Tunbridge, Melbourne.
12: Overseas, 34 Australians are still missing in Nepal, 1 month after a torrent of mud and water devastated its Tibetan border. Key infrastructure needs to be rebuilt at an estimated cost of over $4 billion. There is still a high risk of disease in affected areas due to contaminated water and damaged sanitation systems. Aid organisations like UNICEF remain on the ground, while specialist Australian teams are assisting with search and rescue efforts. Back home, Australia's being urged to take greater action and develop its own AI infrastructure. Calls are growing to bolster our security system after a recent breach of government systems by OpenAI agents. The Australian Council on AI Strategy has launched a push for more local investment in the field. Chief Executive Anna Maria Arabia says we must rise to the global challenge.
14: We would have investment that would help us displace some of the economic disruption that we will see coming with AI. We really do need to form part of the AI supply chain in order to have the levers to influence our future.
12: Also making news, a 76-year-old man who was shot at Donald Trump's presidential campaign rally 2 years ago has now died from his injuries. And Australia's flu cases are continuing to surge in spring despite the warmer weather. Back to the grand final, while the Lions are chasing a three-peat, the Dockers are yet to nail a flag, missing out to Hawthorn in 2013. Lions coach Chris Fagan says, based on this year's results, the sides are evenly matched.
15: Frio's year's been sensational. To be 19-4 at the end of the home and away is an incredible effort. We started the year slowly, but we were 6 wins and 6 losses. I think we've been 12-2 since then, so our form line's been pretty strong. So I think the team's really evenly matched, and it'll just be who turns up on the day and plays the best footy that'll win the game, I'm sure.
12: In the NRL, the Roosters have booked a spot in the grand final, scoring a win over the Dolphins in Brisbane. The Sydney side delivered an attacking masterclass to claim victory 36-20. They'll meet Penrith or Newcastle in the decider. And a late equaliser from Brazil has denied a win for the Socceroos, the two sides drawing 1-1 in their friendly in Townsville. That's the latest from the Capital Radio newsroom.
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0: Late showers expected this afternoon, with it increasing tomorrow and easing into Monday. Goulburn's reaching 27 today, Braidwood's hitting 28, and Canberra showers as well with 27. Actu AGL lights up lives and powers moments right across the region. 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

0: Christiana Spyro, the future Bond singer right there. Speaking of future Bond singers, maybe Dua Lipa. She's on the way after 7:30. Catch me or I go. Houdini. We'll play it after we get a check from the newsroom. We'll see what those roads are doing as well. 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
8: From the Capital Radio Newsroom, I'm James Wybrow. The stage is set for one of the biggest days in Australian football. Jordan Tunbridge reports from the MCG.
9: The Dockers are chasing their first ever premiership as the Lions attempt to complete a rare three-peat. Fremantle takes in an unchanged side with defender Brennan Cox missing out despite pushing to return from a calf injury. Brisbane is also unchanged. Dual Brownlow medalist Lachie Neal cleared to play after successfully overturning a one-match striking ban at the AFL Appeals Board. When these sides last met back in May, the Dockers prevailed by 25 points at the Gabba, but today they meet on neutral territory on the biggest stage of all. More than 100,000 fans expected to pack out the MCG, with cold and wet conditions forecast for the decider. Jordan Tunbridge, Melbourne.
8: Overseas, 34 Australians are still missing in Nepal, 1 month after a torrent of mud and water devastated its Tibetan border. Key infrastructure needs to be rebuilt at an estimated cost of over $4 billion. There is still a high risk of disease in affected areas due to contaminated water and damaged sanitation systems. Aid organisations like UNICEF remain on the ground, while specialist Australian teams are assisting with search and rescue efforts. Back home, Australia is being urged to take greater action and develop its own AI infrastructure. Calls are growing to bolster our security system after a recent breach of government systems by OpenAI agents. The Australian Council on AI Strategy has launched a push for more local investment in the field. Chief Executive Anna Maria Arabia says we must rise to the global challenge.
10: We would have investment that would help us displace some of the economic disruption that we will see coming with AI. So we really do need to form part of the AI supply chain in order to have the levers to influence our future.
8: Also making news, a 76-year-old man who was shot at Donald Trump's presidential campaign rally 2 years ago has now died from his injuries. And Australia's flu cases are continuing to surge in spring despite the warmer weather. Back to the grand final, while the Lions are chasing a three-peat, the Dockers are yet to nail a flag, missing out to Hawthorn in 2013. Lions coach Chris Fagan says, based on this year's results, the sides are evenly matched.
11: Freo's year's been sensational. To be 19-4 at the end of the home and away is an incredible effort. We started the year slowly, but we were 6 wins and 6 losses. I think we've been 12-2 since then, so our form line's been pretty strong. So I think the team's really evenly matched, and it'll just be who turns up on the day and plays the best footy that'll win the game, I'm sure.
8: In the NRL, the Roosters have booked a spot in the grand final, scoring a win over the Dolphins in Brisbane. The Sydney side delivered an attacking masterclass to claim victory 36-20. They'll meet Penrith or Newcastle in the decider. And a late equaliser from Brazil has denied a win for the Socceroos, the two sides drawing 1-1 in their friendly in Townsville. That's the latest from the Capital Radio newsroom.
0: Eagle FM weather. Late showers expected this afternoon, with it increasing tomorrow and easing into Monday. Goulburn's reaching 27 today, Braidwood's hitting 28, and Canberra showers as well with 27.
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0: 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And no, it's hard to say, but I wish. Yeah, he's a really big fan of her.
1: 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And she's such an amazing artist.
0: It's Raven Lanae, gonna play Love Me Not right after we get a check of those roads. 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
14: Good morning, Tim Lawton here on AFL Grand Final Day across Australia. The Brisbane Lions have become regulars in the month of September and the 2026 Toyota AFL Grand Final marks their fourth straight year, making it to the season's final fixture. They finished their home and away season in third spot, then headed to the SCG and lost to a rampaging Sydney Swans by 53 points. They licked their wounds, went home to Brisbane and defeated Adelaide in the semi-finals, 144-91. And then in one of the best prelim finals of all time, the Lions snuck home in the last minute of the match to beat Hawthorn by 9 points at the MCG and punched their ticket to the grand final. The Lions' Ryan Lester says it's hard to believe that it's the team's fourth grand final in a row.
15: Clearly we've been very lucky this is the fourth time, and but same sort of thing, never know if you're going to get back, so soak it up and enjoy it.
14: Will the Lions make it a three-peat later on today? We'll keep you updated. AFL Grand Final updates right across the Capital Radio Network.
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0: 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Miley Cyrus on the way, her newest song, Bass Persuades. All about getting off that phone, especially this weekend. I got plenty of the best music after 8 o'clock. We'll also get a check from the newsroom. 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
13: From the Capital Radio Newsroom, I'm James Wybrow. Australia will stop to watch one of the biggest events on the sporting calendar today as a capacity crowd packs the MCG for the AFL Grand Final. The Brisbane Lions are chasing a historic third consecutive premiership, while the Fremantle Dockers are fighting to claim their first ever title. There are concerns wet weather could dampen conditions at the G, but the Weather Bureau's Daniel Hayes says it should start to clear up as the afternoon goes on.
14: This rain band, or the light rain drizzle stuff, will clear as the front moves through. So it'll just be patchy showers at best behind it.
13: Meanwhile, the city of Fremantle is turning purple as fans get behind the Dockers in the grand final. Chelsea Bowden reports.
15: More than 40,000 people are expected to fill the streets of Fremantle today as the Dockers look to create history and secure their maiden premiership. Dozens of venues are hosting watch parties, many sold out. Four big screens have also been set up throughout Fremantle for punters to watch the game. Anyone heading into Frio is encouraged to use public transport with a number of roads closed to traffic. Chelsea Bowden, Perth.
13: In other news, access to schooling remains limited for thousands of children in Nepal, a month on from a devastating glacier collapse. Entire communities have been decimated by flooding, which damaged infrastructure and cut regions off from humanitarian aid. Health and sanitation remain concerns across affected areas where displaced families are crammed into temporary shelters. UNICEF's Neva Nezovic says the situation on the ground is still dire.
4: It is literally like a war zone in some areas, and in other areas, places that have just been completely washed away. I mean, nothing left. So there are quite a number of needs moving forward, but both the government in Australia and the people of Australia have been incredibly generous.
13: Also making news, OpenAI boss Sam Altman has dodged questions over a security breach where one of his models hacked Australian government sites. And former Sydney childcare worker Hamish Tate has been hit with 115 additional charges, bringing the total against him to 444. Federal police allege the 35-year-old abused more than 150 children across a 16-year period. Recapping our top story, the AFL Grand Finalists are bracing to play the decider in wet conditions for the first time since 2011. Brisbane and Fremantle have both named unchanged lineups for the do-or-die clash at the MCG. In the NRL, the Dolphins' hopes of a maiden Grand Final have been crushed by the Roosters with a 36-20 prelim blockbuster. It'll be Sydney's first appearance in the decider since taking back-to-back premierships in 2019. In soccer, a late equaliser from Brazil has denied a win for the Socceroos, the sides drawing one all in their Townsville friendly, while Manchester City has been found guilty of 114 financial breaches in the Premier League. That's the latest from the Capital Radio newsroom.
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0: Late showers expected this afternoon, with it increasing tomorrow and easing into Monday. Goulburn's reaching 27 today, Braidwood's hitting 28, and Canberra, showers as well, 27.
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1: 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We'll get a check from the newsroom as well. 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
11: From the Capital Radio Newsroom, I'm James Wybrow. Australia will stop to watch one of the biggest events on the sporting calendar today as a capacity crowd packs the MCG for the AFL Grand Final. The Brisbane Lions are chasing a historic third consecutive premiership, while the Fremantle Dockers are fighting to claim their first ever title. There are concerns wet weather could dampen conditions at the G, but the Weather Bureau's Daniel Hayes says it should start to clear up as the afternoon goes on.
12: This rain band, or the light rain drizzle stuff, will clear as the front moves through, so it'll just be patchy showers at best behind it.
11: Meanwhile, the city of Fremantle is turning purple as fans get behind the Dockers in the grand final. Chelsea Bowden reports.
13: More than 40,000 people are expected to fill the streets of Fremantle today as the Dockers look to create history and secure their maiden premiership. Dozens of venues are hosting watch parties, many sold out. Four big screens have also been set up throughout Fremantle for punters to watch the game. Anyone heading into Frio is encouraged encouraged to use public transport with a number of roads closed to traffic. Chelsea Bowden, Perth.
11: In other news, access to schooling remains limited for thousands of children in Nepal, a month on from a devastating glacier collapse. Entire communities have been decimated by flooding, which damaged infrastructure and cut regions off from humanitarian aid. Health and sanitation remain concerns across affected areas where displaced families are crammed into temporary shelters. UNICEF's Neva Nezovic says the situation on the ground is still dire.
10: It is literally like a war zone in some areas, and in other areas, places that have just been completely washed away. I mean, nothing left. So there are quite a number of needs moving forward, but both the government in Australia and the people of Australia have been incredibly generous.
11: Also making news, OpenAI boss Sam Altman has dodged questions over a security breach where one of his models hacked Australian government sites. And former Sydney childcare worker Hamish Tate has been hit with 115 additional charges, bringing the total against him to 444. Federal police allege the 35-year-old abused more than 150 children across a 16-year period. Recapping our top story, the AFL Grand Finalists are bracing to play the decider in wet conditions for the first time since 2011. Brisbane and Fremantle have both named unchanged lineups for the do-or-die clash at the MCG. In the NRL, the Dolphins' hopes of a maiden Grand Final have been crushed by the Roosters with a 36-20 prelim blockbuster. It'll be Sydney's first appearance in the decider since taking back-to-back premierships in 2019. In soccer, a late equaliser from Brazil has denied a win for the Socceroos, the side's drawing one all in their Townsville friendly, while Manchester City has been found guilty of 114 financial breaches in the Premier League. That's the latest from the Capital Radio newsroom.
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1: Late showers expected this afternoon, with it increasing tomorrow and easing into Monday. Goulburn's reaching 27 today, Braidwood's hitting 28, and Canberra showers as well with 27.
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0: Don't forget, Eagle FM Breakfast is back Monday morning from 6 with Brad and Alfie. The boys just love Facebook Marketplace.
1: I have 3 items on here, all of which I have found on Facebook Marketplace. Okay. I just want you to guess the order of expense.
2: Got
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0: Yeah, both the boys are back 6 a.m. Monday. 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
15: Hello, Tim Lawton here as we count down to the 2026 AFL Grand Final. For just the second time in their history, the Fremantle Dockers enter the 2026 Toyota AFL Grand Final as the year's best performing team. The Dockers finished the regular season on top of the ladder and earned themselves a home qualifying final against Hawthorn. Unfortunately, in that final, they scored their lowest total of the year and lost by 32 points. Taking the long way around in the semi-finals, they redeemed themselves against last year's grand finalists, Geelong by 14 points, and set up a prelim final at the SCG against Sydney, where a great comeback gave him a 12-point victory and a spot in the grand final. But Dockers player Carl Warner says the team knows there's still a tough task ahead of them.
16: Put ourselves in an opportunity to play in the grand final. 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
15: Will Fremantle finally become Flagmantle? Another AFL grand final update coming your way soon across the Capital Radio Network.
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0: It's Gracie Abrams here on Eagle FM. It's Goulburn's best music. I just saw earlier in the week Taylor announced a new single. Turns out it was just an encore to her most recent album, Life of a Showgirl. You're going to play Miss Swift after nine. We'll get a check from the newsroom and I'll play Cruel Summer. 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
15: From the Capital Radio Newsroom, I'm James Wybrow. The gates are open at the MCG ahead of the AFL Grand Final. Jordan Tunbridge has been lining up in the rain.
16: It's a very different sight for the last Saturday in September. Umbrellas and raincoats everywhere, with the line for the members' reserve snaking back several hundred metres as fans waited for the gates to open. Many have been here since well before sunrise, armed with camping chairs and wet weather gear, determined to secure the best seat possible.
17: Got in about 6:30. It's not a big line compared to other years. Obviously, there's no Melbourne team in the granny. The rain might have kept a few away, but who cares? It's grand final day.
16: Now they're racing through the turnstiles and into the stands as the long wait finally pays off. Around 100,000 fans are expected for Brisbane and Fremantle, with the wet conditions making for a rare rain-soaked grand final. Later on, the purple and maroon armies will arrive in force, the Dockers and Lions supporters marching from Federation Square to the MCG. Jordan Tunbridge, Melbourne.
15: Meanwhile, AFL fans can expect a hefty police presence when they arrive ahead of the grand final. Security is being ramped up after bottles and cans were thrown at umpires during the preliminary final. Acting Superintendent Matthew Bowie says the force won't be taking any chances when it comes to today's clash.
4: We've spent months planning our policing response with the AFL and the MCC, and again, we'll have a strong, visible policing presence.
15: In other news, OpenAI boss Sam Altman has dodged questions over a security breach where one of his models hacked Australian government sites. The Prime Minister is using the incident to call for global regulation at the United Nations. While officials say no personal data was compromised, the breach has sparked fresh debate around the risk of the technology. Overseas, a suspected gas explosion has destroyed a building near the Acropolis in Athens, injuring at least two people. Emergency crews are searching for anyone trapped beneath the rubble. And on this day in 1983, Australia won the America's Cup, breaking the New York Yacht Club's 132-year stranglehold on the coveted trophy. Prime Minister Bob Hawke declaring the event an impromptu public holiday. Recapping our top story, both Fremantle and Brisbane head in today's AFL Grand Final unchanged from their prelim triumphs. In the NRL, the Sydney Roosters are the first team through to the Grand Final after crushing the Dolphins 36-20 at Suncorp Stadium, a performance sending the Tricolours to their first Grand Final since 2019. But coach Trent Robinson says they're not getting caught up in the stats.
18: It's not about getting in a Grand Final, it's about winning it again. So that's pretty simple and, that's what I'm here to do.
15: In soccer, the Socceroos and Brazil have drawn 1-1 in their international friendly in Townsville. Nestoroy Irancunda scoring a free kick for Australia. Meanwhile, Manchester City has been found guilty of 114 breaches of financial fair play, and Mercedes F1 driver George Russell has taken pole position for the Azerbaijan Grand Prix. That's the latest from the Capital Radio newsroom.
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0: Late showers expected this afternoon, with it increasing tomorrow and easing into Monday. Goulburn's reaching 27 today, Braidwood's hitting 28, and Canberra showers as well with 27. ACCU AGL lights up lives and powers moments right across the region. ACCU AGL, the energy for around here.
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0: So will you love? The Eagle FM Breakfast with Brad and Alfie. It returns Monday morning from 6 a.m. These boys, they've had a lot of fun on Facebook Marketplace.
1: I have three items on here, all of which I have found on Facebook Marketplace. Okay. I just want you to guess the order of expense.
2: Got it.
1: Here is your first one.
2: That's a giant letter E.
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2: That's an R.
1: You're close. 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
0: Yeah, they're both back Monday morning from 6 a.m. Stella Lefty now. 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

0: Hey, Will and Woody are back to drive you home on Monday.
1: That's good. I used to be young.
0: Miss Miley Cyrus on the way. Just released a new album. I'll play her old one. It's called Used to Be Young. Will and Woody back on Monday from 5. This one plays next.
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1: 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Dad flicks on the exhaust fan to defog the mirror. And Ben pretends he has a moustache. 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
10: Hello, Tim Lawton here for AFL Grand Final morning. The pageantry of the 2026 Toyota AFL Grand Final, of course, began earlier in the week with the Brownlow Medal Awards night in Melbourne. And after finishing runner-up a couple of times, it was finally the turn of Nick Dacos from Collingwood as he was crowned the best and fairest player for this season. And Dacos actually broke the record for the most votes ever in a single Brownlow Medal count, 47 votes, two better than Patrick Cripps from Carlton, who scored 45 just 2 years earlier.
11: To get 47 votes is pretty wild to me. That's obviously a massive amount. It's a record-breaking amount and, probably not something that I could have predicted ever.
10: Nick Dacos there, and Geelong's Bailey Smith, of course, finished the night in second spot, 11 votes off the pace with 36 votes. Another AFL Grand Final update coming your way soon and right across the day on the Capital Radio Network.
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0: A little bit drizzly around Goulburn this morning. And we're going to check out the full forecast after 10. I'll get a check from the newsroom as well. We'll play this one. Let me feel your love. Yeah, it's Your Love, ATB, topic at A7S, or on the way after 10. 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
15: From the Capital Radio Newsroom, I'm James Wybrow. Gates have officially opened at the MCG, where a crowd of AFL fans is eagerly awaiting this year's premiership clash between the Dockers and Lions. Those who missed out on a ticket to the main event are heading to Footy Fest at Yarra Park, where the game will be displayed on a big screen. Johan has travelled from Perth to support his team, running the last 32 kilometres. He's told today it's symbolic.
16: 32 Ks for the